0: KC1TEC. Hey, I was seeing if anybody at the club is up at Indian Ledge. Happens to be monitoring the repeater.
1: One KLH, go ahead.
0: Hey, this is Rich. KC1TEC, I was planning on coming up in a little while. I was just wondering if the gate was open or if I had to check in with you guys to ask the ranger to open the gate.
1: He's not locking us in here, so you should be able to get in. We did shut down the field station. No.
0: QSL, QSL, okay. I'll come directly to the barn then. Thanks, guys. Appreciate it.
1: Thanks, W1PLH.
0: 1TEC, clear.

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1: C1CEC, Rich and Trumbull were up at the barn. Sorry, I didn't catch who this is.
0: Hey, good morning. This is November 1, Yankee Lee Monster N1YLO, Mobile in Manchester. Good morning.
2: N1YLO, W1PLH, I'm taking over the conversation. We're doing an all-nighter here down in Trumbull for the Bridgeport Club for field day. What are you doing up so late?
0: Well, I work till 10 o'clock. After I got out of work, I took a ride up to Manchester to go to the PVRA club to get on there for a little bit. So I operated for just under 2 hours, and now I'm heading home. Got to head home, so I got to be at work at 6 a.m., 6 a.m. to 10 p.m. again.
2: Well, I'm going to pull an all-nighter here, and I'm sure I'm going to feel like a teenager and be hungover, even though I haven't had a single thing to drink. So I haven't seen the sunrise in quite some time, so I guess we'll see how I do tomorrow.
3: I don't know about you guys, but it's pretty comfortable here in my easy chair.

0: really be down here with us. We've been talking about you all night.
1: Oh, good, I hope. It's been a challenging month, I can tell you that. And good evening, Phil, and over to you, Andrew. Good evening. Hey, Andrew, we had some more fun in the neighborhood. Frontier dug up even more lines, three houses worth. Go ahead.
2: Yeah, good morning, Dana. I was going to ask you, the generator was on how many houses, and I assume your house is affected as well. I assume they hit the secondary between the transformers.
1: Yep, that's what they did, and they just buried it when they did it. Had I not saw them do, you know, do when they cut mine originally, then they would have just buried it too. But I went out and said, you calling Eversource or am I? So that's what it is. So we're talking about Frontier came through the neighborhood here and started putting interduct in for fiber. And they cut telephone lines and cable lines and power lines. So it was running three houses, or two houses, the generator, Andrew. And it ran for, I don't know, 55 hours before they got back here. So now they said they're coming back next week because the cable's cut in so many places. They're going to replace a whole bunch of it. Go ahead, Phil.
0: That sounds like a real headache. Better you than me, though. At least you didn't lose any air conditioning, I hope.
1: Oh, no, my generator ran until they hooked up the other generator, so my air conditioner's run on generator. I'm spoiled. Go ahead, Andrew. KB1AEV.
0: Sorry, did I drop out of that conversation?
1: Oh, I thought you were done. Did I double with you, maybe?
0: Me, I'm not used to being up so late, so I probably unkeyed the mic a little bit early in the conversation, so my apologies. Now we're just hanging out here. I got Peter sitting here with me and just talking shop all night, trying to pass the next 6 hours.
1: Okay. Are you coming? You're coming through the Bridgeport repeater, correct, Phil?
0: Yeah, I'm on an HT, though. So just HT from Trumbull. From, there's a park right along Route 25. What's that? And we're in the, and we're inside a building, an old barn, converted barn.
1: Okay, that explains a little bit of flutter and drop a little bit. Okay, now I'm not going to get worried about it then. You're inside with an HT, that's fine. Go ahead, Andrew. How are the PVRA guys doing over there at Bruce's place today?
2: We had N1FFR and VRP there earlier today. VRP wasn't all too happy. I'm like, dude, you should have said something, but who cares? So I was there from just before 10 o'clock, and I'm like, all right, I got to get out of here. Not tired, but once you hit your own bed and sleep for a little bit, much better than staying up all night. So, and seeing the sunrise, and, you know, it's overrated. Yeah, I see it all the time. I'd be seeing the sunrise, but I was able to flop my shift, and I'll be up just after sunrise. But how's so things are going okay. It's you know, it's a little bit of a disaster of a mess there. They had a fan dipole which RJ put up, but I was like, all of a sudden he's pointing it out, and all of a sudden it's like, I gotta see this. I went, found my flashlight, let me drop it, grab my flashlight out of the car, I'm looking at it. And also K1RK is up there. He tried doing a satellite QSO, but he had an issue with SWR, with his little Yagi, and that didn't work out. But he's still inside. He's operating. He's doing a CW on one of the stations. But they have this fan dipole up, which I think is pretty ancient. But it wasn't all too high off the ground, but it wasn't fanned out. You know, little zip ties. I'm like, I'm looking at it. I said, wow, that's wrong. That's why your SWRs are through the roof. It's wrong. So I lowered the bucket. I cut off all the zip ties, the ones that you needed. Then I was able to raise it up pretty high. And then later on, he had another antenna. I was like, man, get it away from the building. Let's grab the rope and stick it on the boom as well. Let's get that up a little higher. So changed a couple things. So they're going to be there through the night. But, you know, I got to work, so who cares? And over to Phil. How are you guys doing over there? This is on 1YLO.

0: I guess not. Over you, Dana.
1: Okay, they might have got busy there. Well, wait till next year for field day, Andrew. The tower out in the back that Bruce just put the extension on, there's two ropes up to the top of that thing to stretch the dipole out. It just didn't happen. I was too busy. Bruce was out of town. So, next year.
0: I think Phil's back. When you were in there, someone came in there. Go ahead, the other station.

0: guess not. So, yeah, no, RJ mentioned that, and I was leaving. I was saying my goodbyes, farewells there. And he said, yeah, there's a pulley. I'm like, oh, but. So, yeah, that'd be interesting, but I don't know about that antenna. That antenna's, you know, seen better days. And it did something else, I guess it'll work out, but I don't know. It seems like every field day I'm working. I'm sure if I looked at my schedule, I'm probably working next year for field day, but hey, it is what it is. I got out for a little bit, did my little part, helped them out by getting the antenna up in there, so I kind of did it. I helped out with a little bit of the setup, so I feel good about that, but I don't know. I was hearing people quite well, but just wasn't not getting out.
1: I heard 6 meters open up earlier today while I was over in the workshop. I'm on injured duty here, Andrew, with my foot. I tore the Achilles tendon just a little bit, and I got that plantar fasciitis, whatever they call it, and it's taken a sweet time to feel better, so I figured I'd hang around the house today. I went up to Box Mountain once today just to go do a couple of quick things, and then I came home, and my foot was killing me, so I've been hanging around the house all day, but... Yeah, I helped the guys at work set up the ESPN station, the WE1 ESPN station yesterday. Helped them do a few things, and they got a second station there this year. I got permission to put another antenna up out in the grass. So the guys are doing that, and I'm not even going to go join them this year either.
0: Wow, that's neat. That's cool. That's cool that you guys have a station set up, and they're doing operating that. That's neat. That's awesome. Yeah, I was by your shop today and yesterday. I was covering, we call it the North, so Farmington, Bristol, that's all part of it. And I drove by the shop yesterday. I'm coming down the side street there, and I'm like, holy cow, not a single soul. And all of a sudden, I see the front of the building. There was like maybe a dozen vehicles. I scanned. I don't think I saw yours. So I'm like, well, I don't know if this place is always this empty, but... And I was by there again today. I had a call over at Lake Compounds. A bird got up into the arrestor. I was kind of happy that. I'm glad it wasn't a cable fault going off to one of their rides out there. I went towards the south end of the park. Went up in there, saw the flash burn. I'm like, all right, this is easy. Let's repair a couple things here, get that going, protect it for the next go around, and that's it. So today wasn't a bad day, except for, but it did rain. It rained over Lake Compounds for about an hour or so.
1: Wish it would have rained here. I watered the lawn today. There's usually not many cars in that parking lot. Friday, it's pretty bleak, but there's maybe 6 or 8 cars in the front, 10. And I park on the side by the smokestack, you know, the north side. And I was there yesterday. There was only 2 of us in yesterday, so it would have been my blue car and my blue Subaru and another one. Should have called me. Should have stopped in, or I would have had lunch or something with you.
0: Yeah, no, I was going over to Lake Ave, the entrance into the waste facility there. One of the houses there, the service was low, then the truck grabbed it, so that ripped it down, so... So when I finished that one, instantly I got another one. So, yeah, yesterday was a busy day. Yesterday was one after another. So wouldn't have worked anyways. But, yeah, I looked around. I thought I was looking for a car, but I was like, well, maybe not there. So if it was on the north side, I did not see it.
1: Yeah, when you see the smokestack, my shop is just below the smokestack. There's 3 big 2-megawatt generators there. And that's where the north entrance is. And my shop is as soon as you come in the north entrance. And I'm usually there Monday through Friday. You ever catch up with Kenny after he was here? He was a hoot the other day when he was, you know, fixing my service. KB1AEV.
0: Yeah, the thing is, when you say Kenny, I don't know what Kenny, because those guys where you are, that we call that Zone 1, and... I know a couple of guys, but I don't know. I know there's a Kenny Lemieux. I'm not sure if, holy man, mackerel, this pollution control station next to Brainerd. Holy cow, this thing. But, wow, hold on. Have to change it to inside air. Can't take the air from the outside. Wow. Yeah, I don't know. I don't know which one you talk about there. So I know it's not the Kenny that I was thinking because he was out sick the past couple of days. So I don't know. Like I said, I've seen the guys. I know a couple, but I don't work with those guys on a day-to-day basis. I work with all the guys in my area, from my area out towards the Newtown area. I know all those people, but when I get out that way, and, you know, you know people are on, but you never see another vehicle because everyone's got their own area to work. So, yeah, I don't know who that was.
1: Yeah, he said he knew you, and he says, should you ask him how to fix it? What would he do? And that's what he ended up doing, by the way, too. He had the short connector on his truck. But, yeah, his supervisor showed up, too, to just stand there and watch what was going on. But, yeah, Frontier's done a lot of damage in the neighborhood.
0: Yeah, they do a lot of damage regardless of where they go. Because, you know, the guys aren't trained. Pick them up off at the border, sneak them back to Connecticut, give them a shovel and say, have at it. So they don't have a clue. But the people that dig, you know, it's their job to find their stuff for us, and we'll put machines in the ground, and once they start getting closer, they start getting in with a shovel, but they never destroy the lines like these guys. These guys, you know, they just don't know. They don't know the danger of it, and sometimes, you know, they get lucky. They'll hit the power wire, but they'll get the concentric, and it'll pop before anything happened to them. So can't really blame them. They weren't trained, but it's a shame. Everywhere they go, it's a disaster.
1: Yeah, well, I watched the guy jump on the shovel, and all the sparks and everything come out, and the power went off in the house. And that's when I went out there and asked if, you know, they were going to call, or if I was going to call. But, yeah, it's something else. You know, they were supposed to come straight across the street just to my house, but they couldn't get under the street. The conduit for the phone and stuff was full. So they went down the street, two houses, under the street, because they were able to get under there. There were two conduits there, and then tore up my neighbor's whole yard, then tore up my whole yard. And, you know, come across the yard and under the driveway and all that stuff. But I've got it grassed already, too, and some of the grass is just starting to grow in because the day they got done, I went out and tamped it all down and planted grass and been watering it. So, yeah, you won't be able to tell in a few weeks. Then they got to come dig it up again to get to the house. So it's across the street, but they haven't gone down the street and come across and back over to my house yet. So it's going to be a while before they get it all spliced together and get ready to put it in here. I bet you it's at least another 2 months before that, you know, we even get it.
0: Yeah, they'll run the trunk line and try to get people to jump over, and people will. Yeah, I had a friend of mine go with Go Net Speed when they went in, but everything at his house was all overhead, so he got in with a really good deal, and he's paying like pennies, and he's had it for a long time already, and you know, he's got great service. He says, I think he does TV. It's only him and his wife. He doesn't have any kids. But, yeah, he likes it. And I was like, I asked him, it's like, how is it? It's like, it's great. So, going that speed is only on the overhead. Everything in the ground is Frontier. So, have to go Frontier. And so far, so good. No issues. Definitely better than... I had Xfinity. That was getting old. That just wasn't working. I kept dropping out all the time.
1: Well, I went over to Starlink today for 3 hours. Cox went out. I don't know what happened, but it went out. And I moved over to Starlink, you know, automatically because the router just fails over, you know, WAN port 2. And it comes up on Starlink. But, yeah, I've had enough of Cox. They got it's ridiculous. Their price right now for the 1 gig speed I have, because I want the most I can get is 100 up, you know, for all the voice over IP stuff I do and ham radio, plus, you know, being able to view my cameras out on the road. And it's $110 a month, you know, and I can get that on Frontier for a heck of a lot cheaper. And you'll get a symmetrical too, which is nice.
0: Yeah, with Xfinity, they had these little pods you can plug into the walls, but that never worked. Some rooms you had a good signal, other ones you didn't have anything, and then all of a sudden I went and changed something. It's like, oh, you didn't need that. I took that out to take the stuff out and everything else, and all of a sudden, signal's still stuck. It's like, all right, that's it. We're done here. So, yeah, that's good. That Starlink is really neat. I see people now, they have that instead of, like, having, they got one of those extenders that you can put the antenna on the car to go mobile. A lot of people are just having the Starlink dish with them, so wherever they go, put on a tiny little tripod with the battery, get on the air, and, yeah, they're doing their stuff. So, Starlink, what a pretty cool concept. Pretty neat. Is that going up in price, or is that staying steady for you?
1: Mine hasn't increased since I got it, and I've had it since, I don't know, February, and the price has stayed the same since I got it, so it's not bad. It makes a great backup. The only problem I have with it is what they call carrier-grade NAT, so you can't do port forwarding stuff across it, but I got a couple of VPNs on it that go to a POP at a data center, so that's how I'm feeding Echolink and IRLP, so if Cox goes out, it just goes over to Starlink, and it doesn't matter. Actually, I think I got it set for Starlink. It goes out on Starlink all the time. But, yeah, I mean, I put a Ubiquiti system in the house here, Andrew. I got two APs in the house, one on the second floor, one in a basement. I got one on my shed that faces the whole yard, so you can't find a dead spot anywhere in here. And I see, like, I don't know, 750 megabytes of download on Wi-Fi.
0: Yeah, well, you're doing it right, so, yeah, congratulations. Not me. But I don't need all that, so it is what it is. But anyhow. Yeah, what I was going to tell you about that plantar fasciitis, I have the same thing. And I think I heard someone say something about the shoes. I changed, I'm not sure if it was wearing one of my work boots that caused it, but I definitely changed the my footwear. Even on my, you know, summer shoes like flip-flops. And it made a world of difference, and it just went away, you know. It's a pain for a long time. Then all of a sudden, one day, it's not there, and you're like, what the heck? It's like, huh? So, yeah, that's I don't know what causes it, but I don't know. I think it's shoes or soles or something, but I thought I was standing on something, one of the side rails at work, you know, take off the shoes, kind of stand there, and I'm like, wow, that's not good for the bottom of my feet. So I don't know if that put it on or what, but it lasted for a little while, but eventually I changed a couple things around, stopped walking barefoot a lot of places, and it disappeared. This is NY11.
1: Yeah, see, I used to walk barefoot all the time. I walk outside on the pavement. It doesn't bother me. And yeah, I walk around the house here with the shoes off half the time, too. But, yeah, I got a decent set of what I call Merrell work boots that I've been wearing to work. And it's been helping. I've been wearing them around the house here, too. But I woke up one morning and had it. It's like, holy crap, where'd this come from? And, you know, this old age thing is, you know, catching up with me, I guess. And it's not bad now as long as I stay off it. And it's getting a little bit better each day, but I had it so bad last week that I couldn't even get up the stairs. I was on crutches around the house here. I stayed home and worked from home one day. I went to work on crutches the next day. And it's like, God, such a little thing is so painful, you can't walk on it.
0: Yeah, watch the Merrells. I don't think the Merrells are as good as that they used to be. Watch your feet on that. You know, some better shoes out there, some better brands out there. And yeah, around the house, yeah, we always walk around barefoot, wearing socks. And just outside of where you step on. And I know in the work truck, you know, we got some grates on the stairs. And you know, a couple of times, you're like, oh, stretch. All of a sudden you stand there, and my God, I want to wear the shoes. And just stand there for a couple of seconds and stretch. And it's like, not a good thing to have all those grates kind of on your heels and everything else. But yeah, I think if you just take it easy outside. And so I had these one flip-flops before. I think they're called Oakalives, something like that. They look nice, but, man, total garbage. They're hard as rocks. I switched to a Reef. and they're soft, cushiony, you know, awesome. You can wear those things all day if you had to. I wore them like in Disney back in April, and, you know, no problem. Walk around all day, no issues, beautiful. So yeah, shoes make a big difference.
1: Oh, absolutely. That's what the doc told me. Shoes are it. Plus, I've been icing it, and I've been putting on a frozen bottle and rolling it, too. That's been helping a lot, too. And the only thing I hated is the doc put me on a prednisone. I hate prednisone. It makes me nasty, and I can't sleep at night. Here it is, 12:22, and I'm usually in bed by 10 o'clock. 10 o'clock, man, I can't keep my eyes open. But I'm wound up tighter to pop tonight, and I got to be up early in the morning to meet some people. And then I got to go to my granddaughter's dance rehearsal at 1. That's for about 2 hours tomorrow. And, yeah, I've been trying to get stuff done around the house here, Andrew. I wanted to get the yard all cleaned up. It's not bad, but I wanted to clean some more things up, put some bushes in the front of the house this year and get my shed cleaned up and fix a few of my wire antennas. And I wanted to get the tree service here to trim a bunch of stuff from my wires and too, and I've got nothing done. It will be here in the fall. I'll get to it. KB1AEB.
0: Yeah, that's typical stuff. Yeah, you want to get things done. You never get a chance to do it. Same thing at home, like right now with the rain. Grasses and all that, but it's got to be trimmed before the 4th. So I'm officially done with work after tomorrow morning. But if they ask for assistance, I'm supposed to be off. I get paid till 6 a.m., so I'm going to get paid now till 6 a.m. and I'm back on the 24-hour schedule tomorrow and get paid. And that comes to an end at 6 a.m., and I don't know, I may pick up a call to fill a spot Monday. I might take that for 12 hours and be done and cut the grass when I get home. Try to do one or two things the next day. I got my son leaving with his grandmother. She asked him, like, hey, you want to go on a cruise? Like, yes, where do you want to go? He's like, Alaska. So she's on an Alaska trip, so... they're heading off July 1st, flying out to Seattle for 3 days. Then they board Royal Caribbean, I think, in Seattle. Then they're off to Alaska for a week. Then they fly back. But and I'll be home that day and the day before. So if I work Monday, then, hey, no loss. Just like you, same thing. You know, you got work to do. But, you know, just don't have the time. Plant bushes in the backyard or get a contractor in here to kind of do one of our walkways and have him plant the bushes, but ripped a lot of things out, redid our deck, the year before. Redid our deck and, you know, ripped out all the plants to make it easier for the deck people, and that's it. So, oh well, there's lots of work and there's always going to be work.
1: Oh, absolutely. If I feel good in the morning, I want to get the rest of the windows out of my deck. I got about a two-season deck on the back of the house, two-and-a-half season, and it's got all the windows from wintertime in it, and I want to get those out and get the rest of the screens in because it's going to be hot, and I put my 42-inch TV out there so I can sit on the deck with the ceiling fan running and keep the bugs away from me and, you know, have dinner at nighttime. So I might try to do that early tomorrow morning before I got to go to the dance dance recital and get that over with. But yeah, it's always something to do, Andrew. And I got stuck in another committee at work the other day too with the parent company that I'm working on stuff with those guys now, and I got a radio system going on out in LA, and I gotta go to Charlotte at some point and put a radio system in there, and then I got radios going in two other offices between Raleigh and Houston. So it's busy, one man band, but it keeps me busy. Keeps me out of trouble.
0: Yeah, it does. And like you said, you like to travel. So what's better than that?
1: Yeah, I'm kind of tired of traveling. No, I've done so much of it. I got two passport books that are full. And I used to travel 260 days a year. I don't want to do that anymore. But, yeah, I got a friend of mine. She's been bugging me to go on an Alaskan cruise for a couple of years. But I don't know if I can put up with her for 7 days in a cramped little room.
0: Yeah, my mother-in-law went a couple of years back for her 70th or 65th forget which birthday it was. Her and a couple friends went. But then my son's like, I'd like to see Alaska. It's like, okay, it's done. Let's go. Even though she went, she's going with him, so it'll be great. They could do all the dining together, do the dining room, try everything on the menu. And so, yeah, it'll be just him and Grandma, which would be perfect. And did I tell you, he got his tech license?
1: You did. Congratulations on that, too. That's good. But then, yeah, let him go have some time with Grandma. And they go have some fun, you know. You can spend some time with her. It's a good thing. Nothing wrong with that. And I've been to Alaska. I just haven't been on the cruise. I mean, there's only one state I haven't been to. It's North Dakota. You know, I've been to Hawaii, and I've been to Puerto Rico, and, you know, I've been down to Bermuda. Of course, that's not the States. And been up to, you know, Vancouver and PEI and, you know, all over the place. Mexico and, you know, I've seen enough stuff. And, you know, I tell people my almost 36 years there with the company, I've traveled a lot. I've seen a lot of places that I never would have, you know, saw if I didn't take this job. I've met an awful lot of people and made an awful lot of contacts and got to see stuff that a lot of people would never see. So I'm grateful for it. But as I get older, I don't want to step foot on a plane again. Go ahead.
0: Yeah, no, I absolutely understand that. I'm kind of getting tired of cruise ships. My wife just, she was on the cruise over the past couple of days here. She told me, why don't you go with my mom? I'm like, I don't want to go with your mom. I want to do something else. There was just a quick cruise out of Jersey up to Nova Scotia and back again. I'm like, nah, I'm not into that, no. Why don't you go? It's your mom. She's getting older. You know what? Why don't you go spend some time with her? I'd rather go to work. I'm not going to take a couple of vacation days off. I'd rather do something else. I wasn't going to take any time off. I want to go camping, do something else. Go hunting up to Maine and do something. But go ahead, do the cruise. So, yeah, I get tired of that. I want to start, my wife also wants to get out to Europe sometime. So, I don't know, maybe start next year or so. Start heading out that way, do a different trip. But anyhow. So, yeah, so he got the license. It's horrible. So got him online, I think, last week or so, or a week before. It's like, all right, let's get your call signs and try to find one that you could do it, you know, fairly easily with CW. So he tried it with CW, so he picked out five call signs that we tried to look them up, but they weren't taken or they weren't coming up as anything. So we'll see if he gets it. Try to get like a K1 something or other instead of a Kilo Charlie 1 Zanzibar or something else. So I was like, nah, he got too many letters in that call sign. Let's get rid of it. So he put in for it, so we shall see what happens. I'm trying to get him on there, and I got to try to get him rolling between everything else he's got going on here this summer to get his general out of the way. And so once you get that out of the way, let's get the extra out of the way. You might as well get it before I get it. But, Dana, I'm in the driveway, so I'm going to jump out of here, go inside for a little bit, and wake up a little time after that. So I'll say 7-3, have a good morning, try to get some sleep. Talk to you soon, and enjoy the dance there. This is N1 to YLO. I will listen out. 7-3.
1: Okay, Andrew, good timing. The computer's got about another 2 minutes here. I'm running a propagation plot on a couple of repeaters altogether here. And it'll be done in a couple minutes. So I think I'm going to get up, pay attention to that, shut the TV off. And after that, I think I'm going to go up and get cleaned up and get ready to hit the hay, too. I'm starting to fade. 7-3. Good to catch up with you a bit. We'll see you down the road. KB1AB, good night.
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2: N1AB, this is N1FDC.
1: Hey, Phil, good evening. How are you? I almost got the mic back on the hangar.
2: Well, you were going to give me the information for the 715, and I couldn't make contact with your email address.
1: Ah, you couldn't, Dana at kb1aev.net?
2: Didn't bounce back to much of anything. I'll give you mine.
1: I don't have a pencil handy here at the moment. Yeah, it should just be Dana at kb1aev.net. You should come right to it. I haven't seen it. If that doesn't work, you can always use KB1AEV at Cox.net, too. You'll get to me that way.

0: Once I get out of the chair, I'll have a pencil here, but I gotta get the ice pack off my foot first.
1: Then a shot. Thanks.
0: I double, what'd you say again?
1: I have a pen handy, so I'll try that.
0: Yeah, okay, yeah, I'll have a pencil handy once I get out of the chair, but I got the ice pack on my foot. Try to get my foot to unswell.
1: Unfortunately, my ice pack is going a little bit higher up.
0: Yeah, well, this getting old stuff is not fun. I've come to the conclusion, as Dan says, W1CDT, this getting old is not for sissies, and it's not fun to watch.
1: Is and one FDC. Yeah, and PVX is something similar. Getting old is not for the weak.
0: Another buddy told me the only thing he's found in his golden ears is his urine.
1: Touche.
0: Oh, I couldn't resist that one. I hope you're doing well, Phil. I'll look for your email, but I'm going to get out of the chair here, put this ice pack away, and I'm going to go see if I can get some sleep. I got to be up early in the morning, but good to hear from you. When I see the email, I'll reply, and I'll give you all the info so you can try that and play with it and see how it works. I haven't touched it in a month. Things have been too busy, so you'll have to let me know how it works once I get the email. I'll send it off to you.
1: Thanks, Gabe and AV. This is N1FDC. Take care of the ice pack. Take care of yourself. Get some rest. November 1, Foxtrot, Delta Charlie. Clear, KB1AV. Repeat.
0: Okay, have a good evening. And I'm told sometime in the next month we're going to move from the old building to the new building, by the way, too. All the cables are up. The mounts are all up. I just got to move the repeater antenna and the link antenna and move all the equipment from one building to the other, so we'll see how that goes. Maybe down for a day or so while we do it, but we'll see. Have a good evening. We'll see you later. Good to hear from you. KB1AV, good night.
1: See you from Chicago. This is N1FDC. Take care. Get some rest.

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1: Shack here, this is N1FDC on 345.
0: I didn't get that call. N1STC, you said? I think, I'm not sure. K1HOW, name's Howie.
1: Morning, Howie. This is November 1. Foxtrot, Delta, Charlie, Phil, I'm a chicken.
0: N1FTC. Okay. So how you doing? Up late today or up early? One or the other?
1: Boy, I worked many, many years of odd shifts, so the circadian rhythm, as it's known, left me decades ago, so just a normal time for me to be up. I usually try to get to sleep somewhere around 3, then 4, then 4:30, if you get the idea.
0: Yeah, Roger, I just woke up. Woke up in the middle of the night. I have this where I can't sleep in the middle of the night, and I'll go back to sleep maybe around 3. But, yeah, I'm up and I got up to play a little radio, that's all.
1: A little spin around 20 meters. It's a little active here with field day.
0: I do an FTA.
1: Years ago, I tried to set myself up for the digital stuff, and I just couldn't do it, so. Oh, well. Le français, c'est la vie.
0: That was a bit of a learning curve for me, but I'm loving it now. I love doing FTA. With my hearing, I have a hard time copying people on HF with the noise and the static and all that, and my hearing is bad. So they have to have a pretty good signal for me to hear them. So that's why I like FTA.
1: Going to be 67 in about a week, and very fortunately, I just had my eyes checked 20/20, and the hearing, I can still hear a clock across the room.
0: Well, you're lucky that I have a hard time hearing anything high pitch, high frequency. I miss high frequency hearing loss, nerve damage in my ears.
1: I'm amazed from all the years I worked in either manufacturing or in the bar business. I don't have severe hearing loss. I used to get tinnitus occasionally coming home from the bar I worked at 40 years ago.
0: I got that too. Besides the hearing loss, I got the tinnitus. It's like having a tuning fork going off in your ear, all in both ears, all the time, nonstop.
1: HW, this is N1FDC. I was quite fortunate. I outlived that, and now, like I said, I'm an old fart, so the loud stuff and all of that's in the rearview mirror.
0: Yeah, I just turned 65 in February, so I'm getting up there myself.
1: And it hit 67 2 days after the 4th of July. And the little restaurant I like to go to is closed on Mondays. And of course, that's a Monday. So if I want to, quote, celebrate, unquote, the birthday, I'm going to have to do it on Sunday. Back to you.
0: I don't even bother celebrating birthdays anymore. Just another year, you know? Although this year was my eligibility for Medicare. So I got on with Medicare.
1: Yeah, I was forced to go on the MassHealth program whether I wanted to or not. And the day I turned 65, I had a nasty gram in the mail saying, "Okay, you're no longer on that. Oh, you've got the Medicare." And when I turned a year or two ago, they started charging me $185 a month. Then I found out there was another program that put that money back in my account. United Health helper turned me on to that. Now I'm back to my full check.
0: Yeah, I got the same thing. I United Healthcare, and you get the health spending account. They give you that money back. That's nice. So yeah, I got the same thing.

0: is and one FDC in Chicopee. And, you know, I stumbled onto that, to the United Health. Actually, they sent me a mailing, and just for, I called them. Said, I'm not doing business with you folks. Why are you sending me mailings? And I spoke to the young fella, and he says, let me get you over to one of our agents, and you can chat with him for a little bit. And you know what? I ended up getting a lot of things that I wasn't getting, that Part C that they keep on and on and on about on TV. It can actually be a help.
1: Yeah, it's a pretty good plan. I got that same United Healthcare plan, and you get some of the things that aren't covered normally. It's pretty good. So I'm gonna get back to doing my FTA here, and nice talking to you. Nice seeing the link back up. I missed Dana. I just barely missed him. I saw, I heard him in there, and I wanted to thank him for the for bringing the link back up. Sorry. He got that problem solved. We'll catch you another time. I mean, I forgot the call sign again. And one F T C. That is. K1HOW, I'll be clear on your final.
0: This is November 1, Federal District Court, FDC, 73 from Chicopee. And yeah, he's got the 715 in Holyoke, and if I walk about a half a mile down the street, I can actually see it. So he's got some interesting things going on there, so trying to hook up and be able to use that asset. With that, 73 from Chicopee, this is N1FDC. Take care. Enjoy. Take care.

0: Morning, Andrew. K1HOW on the duly linked system.
1: Wow, beautiful. Good morning, Howie. Good to hear you out here on the weekend. How's things up your way?
0: Going good. I'm just playing a little FTA. Not getting too much in there because the whole band is full of people doing field day special event there, you know. But not a whole lot of people just doing some regular radio. And I forgot what else I was going to say. Go ahead.
1: What bands are you getting on and listening and operating on?
0: I've been going back and forth from 20 to 40 meters. You know, 40 meters, 20 meters, back and forth. There isn't any activity on the other bands for FDA that I can hear, that is. There's been a lot of people with field day. It's really a lot of them.
1: Well, even though you're not doing the contest, you can still reach out and make the contact. So, still a contact regardless. Even for them, they may not get your section and all that stuff, but hey, whatever. Yeah, I got out to PVRA, W1HDN yesterday after I got out of work. Got up there close to 10 o'clock and stayed to midnight. Then I drove home. And back in at work at 6. But came in this morning and they're like, hey, we got to get you out of this area. You're up in the Hartford area. I'm like, where? So I'm driving back to that location right now, so it's part of my coverage area. So heading out to Manchester right now currently, unless I get a job between here and there.
0: Yeah, on FTA, it's different. You have to be in the field day mode in your to answer them people on FTA field day FTA special event. I gotta put my field day mode.
1: Oh, okay. Well, I was going to say, if you wanted to do it yourself, when I stop, I can take a look for you what the thing is. But yesterday I tried, in the work truck, I only got two contacts. And I don't know, I was picking up a lot of QRN and some other noise and everything else. And I'm like, all right, I'm done. But being mobile, I was one Charlie, which is the section or class, and then section was, CT for Connecticut, so, I don't know what it is for you, so, yeah, I guess that's interesting, I guess that's kind of right, so same thing if you make a contact with someone on phone or CW, then, yeah, they're looking for the same type of stuff, so with HDN, we were 3 Alpha, Connecticut, Charlie Tango. So you'd probably be 1 Alpha, Charlie Tango, if I'm not mistaken, since you're working at home and doing that. So you could set up the parameters, and even though you're not taking those contacts and pushing them in, heck, even when I do it, I don't submit it. I don't care. I'll just give the people a contact, just like I got someone out in Europe, and they're giving out their serial number for the contact they made, and I gave a 001, and for all I care, I'll give everybody a 001. Who cares?
2: BYU1 VRP. questions yesterday. If you're going to do the FT8 in the contest, Howie, you put one delta, 1D, is your digital, and you're in the one call area, and then, of course, you put your CD in there.
1: Yeah, good morning, Rick. Yes, yeah, one is not the area. That's how many operators you have. So you'd be one operator. So I didn't realize there's a Delta class for the digital. So, yeah, one Delta Charlie Tango. It's not the section you're in. It's how many stations you have set up.
2: I forgot about that.
0: Yeah, I'll get that. I understand. I get a lot of them trying to come back to me, then they don't, you know, they come back, they actually call me when I'm calling CQ, and then they're sending me the, I got here one from North Carolina, NC, and they send it to me, and then my computer automatically replies with a standard, Roger, standard Roger and signal report.
2: If I'm a little noisy, let me know. This is 7100, and 2 meter sideband. Using my ICOM HD.
1: Hey, good morning, Rick. No, you sound fine. No issues here. I got my radio up, turned up loud here to overcome the truck noise and the wind noise out here, so no issues. It's good to hear you again here. Oh, actually, I didn't talk to you at all yesterday on the radio, but good to have you in here this morning, Rick.
2: Yeah, likewise, Andrew. Because I got one HT as this, and listening at 7.9 on another one. But, hey, you know, I forgot to tell you, Andrew, made a really good contact on a 2 meter sideband yesterday, New Hampshire. So I was quite pleased with that. I think it's K1AT or N1AT. The guy's name is Al.
1: Al, yeah, make sure I got it. Yeah, I talked to RIK yesterday over at PVRA. He said he had the same thing. He said he got him a couple times. So I know the propagation for 2 meters was pretty good. And he said he's Milton. Milton is not too far from the coast of New Hampshire. So I think Rick said it's 143 miles, I think. So, yeah, that's great. That's awesome. That's neat. Yeah, that's the neat thing about sideband. You know, it just reaches out. And same thing, he told me that he was talking to you, I'm not sure if it was during the week or last week or what, that you guys were on 4652.

0: Yeah, I looked on QRZ this morning because yesterday it said 10 meters was good. Well, at the area, I'm not hearing anything, so. Hey, you know, it is what it is. You know, I'm lucky where I'm talking to now with the indoor antenna, well, antenna system. But yeah, that was pretty good, Andrew. So now I got the Cape and I got New Hampshire. Well, in Rhode Island. You know, when they pop in there. Go ahead, Howie.
1: Yeah, I kind of got distracted there and I lost the rotation and wasn't sure who was going in. Yeah, I haven't really gotten into any 2 meter sideband at all. I can on this radio, but I don't know. Haven't gotten around to doing that. I don't know who gets it. I'm not sure. I think Andrew maybe. Go ahead. K1HOW.
2: Yeah, I'm just going through Rick's backyard right now. I'm not sure how well I'm in the tunnel. And I'm out of the tunnel. So, yeah, Rick's backyard here. And it's foggy here at the river. Sunny everywhere else. And, Rick, good news. If you want to get on the bike, I think the best day for you to get on the bike would be July 1st. They are saying 105 degrees. I think that's a beautiful day for a bike ride to get a DQ. Once you get the DQ, get yourself a nice tall blizzard and pour it on yourself and get another one to go.
0: Just get a bowl and dump it, you know, like a hat, put it on my head. Yeah, no, I'm staying in today. You know, since it's going to be humid, so chance of rain and storms this morning. So, that's all right. You know, now that I have the residence TV, because that app doesn't work anymore that I was using to watch, Diners, Drive-Ins, Dives, and then football. So, I wasn't going to be missing out on that. So, you know, on the 1st, they'll start charging me. Right now, a couple days to the end of the month, guy just said, yeah, it's free. You know, you're not going to worry for a couple of dollars. So, yeah, I got the NASCAR race. Going to be in Sonoma. I'm not a fan of the road course type races, but, hey, I watch it. A couple of guys I root for.

0: watch it again. You got me laughing there. I think I was picturing Rick with the blizzard poured over himself. I don't know. It's supposed to be nice today, I guess. Nice and sunny out there now. There's a chance of some rain or what. I don't know. Maybe later on. But it's beautiful here now.
1: Andrew, sorry to jump in so fast. Do you keep hearing that white noise burst on Howie's signal? I don't think it's him. It's something else.
2: Yeah, I do. It's not Howie. It's just got to deal with it for the time being. Yeah, it's definitely not Howie. I'm hearing it, so. Yeah, sunny outside of Hartford. But the further you go on 84, the fog is really thick. So it looks like to the north it's really foggy. I'm in East Hartford here and looking over to, I got 384 in front of me and that's, can't even see it. But it's supposed to be lifting out of here. And I heard the same thing, maybe a couple sprinkles or something late afternoon or early afternoon.

0: So we shall see what's going on. They got yesterday wrong. I was out in Bristol. I had a call at Lake Compounds, and it was raining. Or it rained for maybe about an hour. It wasn't really strong, but regardless, it you know, got everything wet. I got wet. And yeah, Howie, yeah, he could get himself a couple ice creams, you know. He could get himself a cone and eat it there. Down on the way home and get another one, like Rick said, you know, wear like a hat. Grab another one and, you know, shove it in your shorts so you're nice and cool riding home on that hot seat. This is N1YLO Mobile, East Hartford.
1: Man, this is TMI. WAVRP, portable. Andrew, you're funny.
2: Yeah, that would, that would be funny. Gotta stay cool somehow, you know?
1: Oh, man. I like the peanut butter blizzard, Reese's blizzard, whatever you want to call it. You have to call me peanut butter butt.
0: Yeah, back in the day, younger days, we used to go fishing a lot up in, like, Farmington area, up towards New Hartford, and always kind of when we're up that way, kind of heading home, used to have a Friendly's in Unionville. He's like always stopping there, you know, grab the Reese's Pieces Sunday that they had in that location, and man, talk about good. Yeah, it's not the same with DQ, you know, the soft serve, and but when they had the Friendly's, you get the cup, you ask for the extra peanut butter sauce, which was actually horrible for you, but did it taste good? Heck yeah. So, remember eating a lot of those things. Yeah, that was like my favorite thing. Peanut butter cups with the sauce. Delicious. And Howie, I was going to say, yeah, set your program up, so do yourself your One Delta, sorry, Charlie Tango, so people are looking for you, then... It may not be a DX, but it could be local, so or someone else in the area. So, you know, you give them a point or two. And for yourself, it's just a contact.
2: Yeah, I'll do that. Definitely. At least for a few calls. I don't know, when did they stop all the activities? What time?
0: I believe it ends at 8 o'clock, so 8 o'clock would be, or is it 7? 7:59, which would be, 23:59, I think it ends right at 24:00, it's that time. It's 7:59, I think that's when it ends, p.m.
1: I know yesterday they were saying something about breaking down around 2. I don't know. Maybe they're stopping early up there at Marcus.
0: Yeah, RJ always breaks down around that time.

0: we lost you there, Andrew.
1: Yeah, I was telling Rick that I think RJ breaks down around that time every year. But, yeah, it goes right to 7:59 p.m., Howie.
0: Yeah. Yeah, might as well, you know, do that. You know, rather than go to somebody, there's hardly anybody doing regular AM radio on here. I just set it up, but I got it all set to go.
1: I got on a little bit yesterday at PVRI. I only got a couple of contacts. The antennas weren't all that great. And, you know, just a lot of noise. Issue. It was just, you know, it's kind of nasty that you get in the frequency and there's like three people operating. They can't hear each other, but, man, what a disaster. Eventually, you kind of make a cue zone and you kind of make it between the different people operating, people calling them, but... talk about a fiasco, and then there's also a European contest going on. So if the field day wasn't bad enough, yeah, there's some other stuff in there, and the European guys didn't want anything to do with field day. They didn't care one bit. They were just doing that. And Rick said that there was another one that they're looking for serial numbers, and I heard another one, another DX European thing, which I think they're only looking for, like, European stations only. And they weren't taking anyone else. So there's a couple of things going on, and the bands were absolutely a mess.
2: Boy, this thing sounds like somebody could chunk in it. Got data noise, white noise. Aye, aye, aye.

0: Yeah, I just got a deal with their
1: for the time being. I don't hear it when Andrew's knocking.
2: Daniel's working on it.
1: I'm not sure. I don't hear it when you're doing that. When you're keying up.
3: I hear it on both of you guys though. That's what I'm hearing. No, I know. Yeah, he's working on it. You know, it's always something. You know. I'm just amazed that he has everything as good as it is, and there's like multiple station repeaters and links and I wouldn't have the patience.
0: Milo in the group. Yeah, Rick, I heard a little bit on you, not this time, but a couple of miles behind me, you're on. There's a little bit of packet on you, some other things on there, so. Yeah, think about it. If we were somewhere else, it'd be horrible all the time. So, just a little bit here for this time being. It's absolutely perfect. Guys, give me a couple of minutes here. I'm going to go over here, over by Buckland Hills Balls. I'm going to run into Starbucks and get some high test tea here to wet my whistle. So I'll be back in a few. N1 YLO.
3: Okay. Well, can't talk again. I'm going to make another coffee anyway. I might be back. Get you guys again, maybe. WA1VRP, Portable, Hartford.
1: A1HOW, not mobile.
3: I say that when I hear Rob, or somebody say mobile, they not mobile. He copied me, huh? Okay, WA1VRP.
0: I'm probably going to get off not too far from PVRA, so I'm going to grab my drink here, head over there for a little bit. Maybe I'll catch you guys here later on today. I will be on back and forth and listening and calling and everything else. So, guys, have a good day. If I don't talk to you, 73N1YLO.

0: G1YK Mobile. How you doing?
1: Yeah, good morning. I apologize if I don't know your name. I know I talked before I do, but doing okay here. Name's Andrew. Mobile on 84, currently right by Buckland Hills Mall in Manchester. Back to you.
0: Okay, Andrew, this is Steve here, Sierra Tango Victor Echo, and I'm heading up through the town of Washington right now for my club's field day site in New Preston. I guess you're heading for a field day also?
1: Actually, I'm not. I'm at work. I went to field day after work last night from like a little after 10 o'clock to midnight. Then I left because I had to be at work at 6 a.m. So at 6 a.m., I was told I was working, so it was kind of good. So I was kind of working the area where field day was going on, which is over at Marcus Communications, which is PVRA Club. I went there for about an hour this morning, and now I got a job assignment, so I'm heading to my job assignment. So I think my field day activity for today has come to an end. So is that the same location where Steve, KC1EEQ, went to yesterday and helped set up the antennas or so?
0: N1YO, AG1YK. Yes, it's the same location that Steve EEQ is bringing the MCV up to. We're operating out of that, and we've got two stations set up, one in the bus and one in the firehouse, and we're doing okay with our setup. We actually have a third station that got set up a little later in the afternoon. One of our guys showed up, and he came in with an old vintage Kenwood rake, so we've been operating with that also, and it's having a lot of fun with the vintage equipment. So sorry to hear that that work is interfering with your field day. You should definitely have a talk with your boss about that. Over to you, Andrew.
1: I don't think the boss would appreciate that. Yeah, no, but hey, you know, I got out a little bit, so I'm happy. Last night was kind of slow and a little noisy, but I got on 40 meters for a little bit here today, and was doing okay, but work called, so I have to, get to work. So that's good. That's nice. Yeah, I was hoping to be working out in your area yesterday, so I'd be like, perfect. If I was working out in that area, I would have tried stopping by there, meet a couple of people, and I was hoping to get out to the firehouse, but I was not out that way. I was near Cheshire, so I was like, oh, well. Seems like every field day I'm working, and it's always working like some overtime, or there's a storm going on, so it's kind of weird, but it is what it is. I got a little fog here in the, coming into East Hartford. It was a little foggy here a little while ago, but the fog is still having a hard time to lift here over the Connecticut River. But everywhere else, it's looks like a beautiful day out there today.
0: Okay, Andy, this is does look like it's going to be a nice day today. Again, the weather report calls for some rain later on in the day, but it's like after 3, so hopefully we'll be mostly taken down by then, so it shouldn't really affect us too much. I'm just passing through the middle of Washington Depot right now, and should be up at the New Preston Firehouse in a few minutes. But, yeah, well, I guess that's the way it goes. Make that overtime while you can. There'll be time ahead for when you retire to sit down and spend a lot of time on the radio. So anyway, we were doing pretty good yesterday, and I don't think we're gonna make our same figures that we had last year. We haven't had as many people show up at the site to operate. So, but it's you know, we don't do it as a competition thing. We just everybody wants to get together, have a good time, and eat a lot of junk food. N1YLL, HE1YK.
1: N1YK, N1YLL. Yeah, no, you know, I think that's a lot of people. A lot of people do that. There's some really, some people that are big into the competition, and you know what? That's okay. But a lot of other people, like you said, you know, it's camaraderie, get out there. Same thing, I go hunting for opening, you know, a rifle or whatever's going on, and you know, I'm not looking to get a deer. If I got one, great. If not, you know, it's just getting together with the people, you know, different ages out there, going out to the forest. Everyone's got their own thing, and you know, just being part of that. So that's what makes it fun. And you want to be competitive, go for it. If not, so what? But so you said a little bit less contact. Is it, were you guys running through the night? Did you guys have it manned through the night at all? And how well did you guys do last year to compare to where you are today?
0: YK. No, negative. We didn't run through the night. We cut off about 5-6 o'clock last evening, and I'm heading up there now. We should get going again in about another half an hour, an hour. So, like I said, we don't really, you know, for us it's more of a, you know, nice weekend of ham radio, and we're not that competitive over it. I don't remember what our score was last year. I do remember we had more contacts by this time, but we had also had more people operating. So it's a little hard to compare. But anyway, like I said, it's a fun time for all of us. I've always thought that they should have a little bit more in the way of, you know, message handling involved in this, because it is, you know, kind of supposed to be something to do with emergency work, but I guess it's the way it's been for so long now and everybody's used to it. Okay, so I'm getting close to the site now, so I'm going to make this my final. And say 73s to you, and I hope you have a good day. I hope whatever job it is you have to do is maybe you can get done early and get a little more operating in. So this is AG1YK, and back to you.
1: Fortunately, I start at 6 a.m. and I'm done at 10 p.m. So nope, and I just got my second job. I'm a troubleshooter for Eversource, so I got going to one emergency, and then I got another outage after that, so it's not one fire, it's another fire. All right, 73, N1YLO. I'll be clear of the repeater. I got to concentrate on my drive here. 73, good luck with your field day. Hope you guys have fun. 73, N1YLO, clear of the repeater.
0: 73, N1YLO, this is AG1YK. You have a good day. AG1YK is clear.

0: 1DF, KQ, 1DF, W1EOI. Okay, Don, I think I got you there. A little bit of noise there. We'll give me a little bit more. So you've got 2 meters all set up. Give me some more modulation there. I'll give you a signal report. Come back.
1: Okay, W1EOY, this is Kilo Kilo 1 Delta Fox. Can you write me?
0: John, I got you. Full copying there. Pretty good, solid copy on you there. A little bit of background noise there, a little static, but not bad. Good copy.

you there. You cut out. You didn't make the repeater. But I did copy you the first time, W1EOY.

0: Yeah, I got you. Got a copy on you there on a repeater, W1EOS.
1: You're coming in 5x9.
0: Copy on you too. Solid. No problem at all. Can you try DMR?
1: I was trying that for some reason. I got the dashboard and everything, and everything comes up, but I can't. In the talk group number they want, and I can't find the talk group number. I thought we had it.

0: listening.
1: 219PR, how are you?
0: Hey, Charlie, where are you at now?
1: On my street, probably about a half mile from my house. How are you doing?
0: 10 minutes out from going up to Washington. I'm on 202.
1: I tried calling you before. Thank you for cooking up a storm there. Things were cooked to perfection, at least with me.
0: Yeah, I like cooking. It's fun.
1: Guys left. It's unfortunate that you left a little earlier. I got a big group picture, so, but we got pictures.
0: To me, I was in trouble.
1: Take the MCOM back, or what do you have to do?
0: The MCOM back, yep.
1: Drive your car home.
0: Waiting for me. He's up there. I'll drive back, and he'll drive me back up to get my car up in Washington, and then I'll drive home. Get home, I can just relax. My wife's out at a play in Sherman right now. She won't get home till 5:30, 6 o'clock. So, and then I'll make her dinner.

0: This is a New Milford repeater.
1: Sounds good here. I'm just backing in my driveway, and I'm going to take a nice, long nap when I get in.
0: Probably an hour and a half away from me.
1: IBR for ID.
0: How many contacts did you wind up making last night?
1: I really don't know. Me, myself.
0: Did you log yours?
1: I would probably say maybe 50, not as many as last year. But Victor really killed it, Victor did.
0: Getting to know some of the people there a little better, too.
1: I didn't know the two older gentlemen. I think I met them one time, but I didn't. Hey, Steve, I'm going to sign off because I'm going to take my gear in the house, my little doggy bag.
0: When I get home, I got to take my my machine out and scrub that thing down and clean it up and get it ready for the next job. Casey, what do you do? I'll be listening. You have a good day, Charlie.
1: 73, my friend.